0: Foo Fighters, less than a month until that big old show at Lincoln Financial Field. And that is our XPN.org ticket giveaway of the week. Get in on it. It closes tomorrow night at midnight. Hello, I'm Amber Miller, checking in and with you until midnight. And Dave Grohl's doing some press, as one does, as big tours start to gear up. And when asked about his definition of a perfect album, his pick was Surfer Rosa, the debut album from the Pixies. He said, "That record I probably listened to 10,000 times and I still love it. It was also hugely influential on Kurt Cobain and on Nirvana." Well, the Pixies have responded to Dave Grohl's quote. Well, two-thirds of the OG band. Anyhow, Joey Santiago said, "I have to agree," and Dave Levering concurring, saying, "I agree, it's my favorite one." So I thought it would only be right to play music from that perfect record, and we'll do that in a sec.
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0: Another Throwback Thursday kicks off at 6 a.m. tomorrow here at XPN. The long and the short of it, it's long songs, maybe like The Black Crowes, She Talks to Angels, clocking in right around 5.5 minutes. And some nice short little songs. I expect to hear a whole bunch of punk and, you know, Blur's song too, amongst others, that'll kick off during the XPN morning show. Before The Black Crowes, She Talks to Angels, Freaking Out, new from Michigander, and Anne Goon from our Saturday night headliners of this year's Exponential Music Festival, presented by Subaru Portugal, the man, xpnfest.org for that full lineup, tickets, and more.
1: Mickey's Black Box supports XPN and presents Neil Francis performing a DJ set with a special guest this Thursday, July 16th. The event showcases immersive concert technology. Neil Francis is the alternative electronic indie dance duo of Jordan Feller and Mark Guilfrey, performing upbeat retro synth pop beats and house-infused grooves. 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For America's 250th anniversary, WXPN asked a number of Philadelphia artists, what does independence mean today? The answers became Philly Anthems, 12 original songs from 5 established artists and 7 emerging musicians, each offering a different perspective on freedom, identity, and hope. Eric Bazillion of the Hooters was one of those commissioned.
2: So usually I start with a musical idea. But in this case, it was a lyric phrase, something about better times. Yeah, better times, better times, better come soon. Kind of like early Dylan or Jesse Wells vibe. For us in this country, every 4 or 8 years, there's been a promise of a change, of a big fix that just hasn't come for a lot of folks. For me as a writer, that meant putting on someone else's shoes, so to speak, which is not something I've done a lot of. I'm at a point in my life where I just feel like I need to go down whatever roads are calling. I don't feel like I need to write about me anymore. I don't really think I'm that interesting. The songs that I've written that have had the most lasting impact have been the ones that are bigger than me in terms of their perspective. You know, going all the way back to the Hooters, All You Zombies, or What If God Was One of Us. And now, I guess, Better Times. Songs that are about my worldview as opposed to songs that are about me. I want to reach people. I want to meet them where they are and hope that maybe they'll be willing to meet other people where they are.
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0: As we're getting ready for Throwback Thursday, the long and the short of it tomorrow, there's another long song kind of preview. Morning Glory from Oasis on XPN. Countdown the days till Tori Amos plays the Met Philadelphia in August. Gasoline Girls, Round from Personal Trainer, and a brand new Philly anthem. The author, the writer of the Joan Osborne song, One of Us. We learned that during our Philly 250 countdown. Eric Bazillion of the Hooters, Better Times. XPN asked Philly artists one simple question. What does independence mean today? With that prompt, Eric Bazillion gave us Better Times. 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
0: I guess this hour is a little extra mythical on XPN. Last set, we heard music from the new Tori Amos album, In Times of Dragons. And about to share with you new stuff from Modest Mouse, this one called Picking Dragons Pockets at XPN.

0: Kurt Vile, he had a very nice showing on our Philly 250 countdown. You can still check out that full list at xpn.org. But on his new one, You Don't Know Because It's My Life, he mentions a couple of songs that that had really strong showings in that countdown. The song Philadelphia by Neil Young and Bruce Springsteen's Streets of Philadelphia. If you didn't catch the lyric in that new one from Kurt, it's I'm from Philadelphia. A couple of my heroes wrote a song, but that ain't where they're from. So, hey, you don't know, but I still love you. Neil and the Boss, Neil and the Boss. Where did those songs land? Again, I'll point you to the list at xpn.org. So much Philly goodness in that Kurt Vile song. And the album, Philadelphia's been good to me. Fell in love with a boy, Joss Stone's take on the White Stripes. Fell in love with a girl, and Roy Head and the Traits with Traitor Right.
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0: 40 years separate those two songs about dancing horses. Here at XPN, Geese and 100 Horses from 2025 and from 85, Echo and the Bunnymans bring on the Dancing Horses. I played those back to back tonight because it's Celebration of the Horse Day. Every July 15th, I'm Amber Miller, and I find so much delight and magic in the fact that there are horses galloping along Forbidden Drive and in the Wiss. Whenever I'm out for a run or a walk or a hike and I see them, I'm like, I'm like a little kid again. I'm like, oh my gosh, it's horses. They are. They're magical.
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0: 5 years, maybe, ago at this point. The Killers headline See Here Now Festival. I'm Amber Miller on XPN, and I was super lucky I got to go backstage for just a quick minute and say hi to Ronnie Vannucci Jr., their drummer, and to Brandon Flowers. And in the quick conversation, it came up what music they were listening to backstage, and Brandon Flowers was like, Dwight Yoakam. Classic country, right? So not a huge surprise, to me at least, that Brandon is going country on his new solo album. We'll hear the first single from that, Plans, in a couple of songs' time. This is new from the Womack Sisters.

0: Yeah, countrified Brandon Flowers from The Killers. Plans from his forthcoming solo album, his first in like 11 years. It's called Thrasher. It'll be out August 21st. And he said, as I've gotten older, I found my way back to my father's music. He called it country western. And he said, and discovered that the stories I carry really feel most at home in the skin of this beautiful American tradition. So he comes by it naturally, almost returning to his roots. Brandon Flowers on XPN. Blue Rodeo did Lost Together and music from the Womack Sisters. It's Chauffeur.
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0: We are a week and a half out from the new album from The Revivalists. We'll get it July 24th called Get It Honest. Heartstop, part of that collection of music that's just a handful of days away. The Revivalists at XPN.

0: Foreign Tongues just came out on Friday from it. Rough and Twisted Stones here at XPN. And by the way, Mick Jagger says he's already writing new music for the follow-up.
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0: 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Here at XPN, an hour of hip hop and beyond. So as we roll into the next half hour or so, if you're like, wait, what happened at Friday nights now following a newly expanded Land of the Lost? Now 3 hours of the rock of the 80s every Friday night. All right, Amber Miller with you with some Philly music from Sam and Louise Sullivan. This one, Down on Love.

0: Philly music from Amos Lee here at XPN. Lucy Dacus, who called Philly home for a bit, planting tomatoes, her latest. Chicago Transit Authority, I'm a Man, and Sam and Louise Sullivan with Down on Love. Sam and Louise claim to be brother and sister. Hang on. I've already been fooled once with this claim. Is this like a Jack White and Meg White thing? Like, were they really married and they're now divorced, but they're telling people they're brother and sister? Okay, no, fact check, they are actually brother and sister, Sam and Louise Sullivan. All right, you know, fool me once sort of thing.
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0: I feel like we should have a daisy handy anytime we play this next song. It's new from Grace Potter. You ever do the whole plucking petals off of a flower? Do the, he loves me, he loves me not, or she loves me not. This one called Love Me Not from Grace at XPN. When I'm

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0: Back in the before times when albums were released on Tuesdays, July 15th, 1997 was a whopper of an album release day. Sarah McLachlan released the follow-up to her big breakthrough, Fumbling Towards Ecstasy. This day in 97, Sarah released Surfacing. It was her first number one album in her homeland of Canada, and there's no guarantee that if an album is big in Canada that it's going to cross over here to the U.S., but it did, and it was a number two album here in the U.S. By comparison, even though, again, Fumbling Towards Ecstasy was a huge album for her and her big breakthrough, that only peaked at number five in Canada and 50 here in the U.S. So Adia from Sarah's Surfacing from 1997. On that same day, Missy Elliott released her debut album. We'll hear music from it next.
1: 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She'll be headlining Johnny Brenda's this Friday night and takes the stage for Free at Noon earlier in the day. 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
0: Music from another album turning 29 today. The debut from Missy Misdemeanor Elliott. The XPN.

It's like indie meets Britpop meets garage. It's very cool. They're from Manchester. The band is West Side Cowboy. XPN New Music. That one, Kick Stones, The Boys, Stevie Ray and Sam Fender. And that's set two with Rain Me In featuring Olivia Dean in an album that turned 29. Today. Next year will be a big deal. For the debut from Missy Elliott, Super Duper Fly, The Rain here at XPN. I'm Amber Miller. Quick check-in. How'd you do in the hydration department today? Can't hurt to have yourself a little bit more water now. Get a head start on tomorrow. And the experts say, fun fact, that low ABV beer actually can be as hydrating as water. Once you get to like the regular stuff and the heavy stuff, no, it dehydrates you. But low ABV, I don't know, good time of night for that, maybe. And we've got another sweaty, sticky one on tap for tomorrow here in the city of brotherly love with a high of 96. Got some Philly music here from Brittany and Trambow. Lucky Broke Girl.

0: Boomtown adds XPN, she's so modern. Or as my mother would say, she's so modern. Moms say cute things. Dave Hawes, Philly's Dave Hawes with Enough Hope. On these 90, 100 degree days, I'm very thankful that Dave throws his festival, his Sing His Home Festival, in the early part of the season when it's not likely to be quite so sweaty. Enough Hope and 100,000 from Kevin Morby here at XPN.
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1: 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You're right. This is where it used to live. 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I'm Amber Miller with you until midnight with new music from Kells. This one called Gone.

just went on and told her. She asked me why. I just went on and told her. She asked me why. I just went on and told her. She asked me why. I just went on and told her.

I'm sticking with it. Black is still my favorite color. Yes, even on 100 plus degree sunny days in Philadelphia. I love it a little less on days like today, but I'm not wavering. Allison Russell with Black Lavender, that one featuring Brittany Spencer, and Black and White Town from Doves here at XPN. Earlier tonight, we heard from Geese. I feel like we got to get the balance right. Here's a new one from Goose.

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0: a pep talk in the form of a song that sounds just as good 18 years later. Yeah, Stay Positive from the Hold Steady. The album came out on this day in 2008. It's XPN with the latest from Mount Joy, celebrating their 10th anniversary this year. We'll do that next.
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0: As we get ready for another Throwback Thursday, tomorrow it's the long and the short of it. We'll do a song that clocks in under 2.5 minutes from Tegan and Sarah after this one. The latest from Mount Joy.

Clapton, XPN, and music from The Strokes from 2026, Going Shopping. It's been a bit delayed, but we're a week and a half away now from the new album. Reality awaits. Tegan and Sarah with a short and sweet little song, clocking in at 2:27, Walking with a Ghost. Tomorrow we'll be doing shorties and longies. We'll be doing the long and the short of it tomorrow for Throwback Thursday. Some cool contrast there. We'll kick off tomorrow at 6 a.m. with the XPN Morning Show. Some Philly music from Planet Automatic. Now it's Dance Around.

0: Yes, that is where Salt and Pepper got it from. Linda Lindell, What a Man, XPN, and Jack White, G-O-D, and The Broken Ribs. That was one of the two first songs that we heard from the now-released brand-new album, Frozen Charlotte. That one's been out since last Friday. Arizona from Palmyra and Planet Automatic, Dance Around Philly Music here at XPN.
1: 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And early bird passes are available now. We've got an incredible lineup this year, so let's get to know one of the featured artists.
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0: This might sound a little strange, but I'm perturbed. I'm a little bit annoyed by the fact that I've worn my Joy Division Unknown Pleasures t-shirt out in public many, many times, and not once has some skeptical passerby music snob asked me to name a Joy Division song or three songs, because I am very well prepared to do that. That's exactly why nobody's asked me, right? They can see my confidence. We're going to do a cover of one of the songs from that album in honor of the anniversary of Ian Curtis's birthday today. We'll do that in this set, plus a new one from Death Cab. After this, it's fresh from Pete Yorn. It's All the Beauty here at XPN.

Less than 48 hours till Death Cab returns to Philly, a show at the Highmark Man, and Japanese Breakfast is opening up. So a pretty great one-two punch of a bill, punching the flowers from Death Cab's latest album. And Shadow Play, Joy Division song, is covered by The Killers. Today would have been Ian Curtis's 70th birthday. Future Soul, Tedeschi Trucks Band, and all the beauty from Pete Yorn. I'm Amber Miller. Throwback Thursday tomorrow, going to be a fun one. The long and the short of it. Super short and super long song, starting at 6 a.m. Leaving you tonight with this one from Phoebe Bridgers. It's Lost Boys, her new one.

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1: I'm John DiLiberto, and you're hearing Echoes from PRX. It's not often we get children of electronic artists or progressive rockers on the show, but I've got one today, James Blake. He is renowned on the electronica music scene. He specializes in slow, trippy, often abstract electronic arrangements and a voice out of the Bon Iver school. His father is guitarist James Litherland. He played in the first three albums by the progressive rock group Coliseum in the late 1960s. Their music couldn't be more different. James Blake, I have music from his album Playing Robots into Heaven. We follow them this hour on Echoes. From their album Blue Girl, Nice Day, here's La Faute.

You're hearing echoes from PRXN. I'm John DiLiberto. I've got some James Blake and Wavestar ahead, but let's start with Zeeb Zane from an album called Starship Signals. This is Morning Lights.

From the tribute album to Mark Shreve called Berlin, a tribute album for Mark Shreve, we heard Wave Star 2 with A Call to Arms, tapping into the Legion side of Mark's music. Very 1980s kind of sound. That came out of Julia Holter, going way back to our album Ecstasis. We heard Goddess Eyes, really beautiful track. She's gone a lot more avant-garde since then. James Blake ahead of that with Loading from his new album, Playing Robots into Heaven, and Zeeb Zane up at the top with Morning Lights. Coming up in the next half hour, I've got some Tangerine Dream and Ambient Monkeys. If you like what you're hearing on Echoes and want to hear it on your own schedule and hear it in your own location, check out Echoes Online. 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

0: Punch Brothers. Not afraid to experiment when it comes to bluegrass, mixing it up with folk and chamber pop and even classical music. We thought it'd be a good idea to revisit their last session with the Cafe in 2022 when they made a tribute album to an all-time great, Tony Rice. It's Punch Brothers in an encore edition of the Next World Cafe.
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You're hearing echoes from PRX, and I'm John DiLibretto. I've got some Sigur Rós coming up, but first, here's violinist Anna Shad. She is from the Pacific Northwest. She put out a couple of nice albums, but hasn't done anything in quite some time. But way back, I think it was in the aughts, she put out a recording called The Journey, and this is The Quest.

From their latest album, ROM, which means Space, Tangerine Dream, Along the Canal. And that came out of Sigurus with Fall from their recording, Atta from their recording, Atta, and Anna Shad before that with The Quest from her album, The Journey. Coming up, I've got Juliette Comagère, a really wonderful singer. You can get a playlist for today's Echoes on our website. That is at echoes.org. Our playlists have links to these albums and tunes. It's all at Echoes, echoes.org. From the album Love in the Time of COVID is Jesse Cook, Into the Dark.

powerful performance there by Julia Comerger. We usually play this track on Halloween, but why wait until then? Vampire, the name of that piece. And it's from her last album, which is now about 9 years old, I think. It's called Human. Really great singer. She's also the wife of Joachim Cooter, the son of Rye Cooter. That came out of Ambient Monkeys with Simeon Slide from a new album, Sentient Being, and Jesse Cook up at the top. I'm John DiLibretto. Thank you so much for being with me in this first hour of Echoes today. You can get in touch with us on our website. That is at echoes.org. Jeff Town is the producer of the show. 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

0: had the biological child of a progressive rocker, James Blake, son of James Litherland from the group Coliseum in the last hour. In the next hour, I've got the musical descendants of a progressive rock band from the same era when we hear Soft Machine. It's ahead in the next hour of Echoes from PRX.
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1: New music by Colin Raymond. It's called Time Dilation, and it's in the timeless sound of Echoes. Here's music from Eric Scott, who we lost a few years back. It's off his album Spirits. This is Donnie and Sancho.

You're hearing Echoes from PRX, and I'm John DiLiberto. Coming up, we're going to be hearing music from Cigarettes After Sex and Soft Machine. But let's start with Cinema 12. This is a really interesting project. It includes Dave Agar playing cello and doing string arrangements, and Dina Fanay doing some interesting vocals. Cinema 12 from their self-titled album. This is Sling Blade.

Some of you may recognize that tune going way back to 1970 on the Soft Machine album called Third. It was Backwards, but this is a new recording of the piece by the latest edition of Soft Machine. The album is Other Doors. That came out of Vela, Made of Air, from the album Sentimental Craving for Beauty, our Echoes CD of the Month. Just a beautiful recording. 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While you're there, check out the Echoes CD of the Month Club, because we pick out great albums like this every single month and send them to club members. 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Vela came out of Cigarettes, After Sex, and Up at the Top, Cinema 12 with Sling Blade. I've got more music ahead, including some Colin Raymond and Mickey Hart, as Echoes continues from PRX. 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
1: You're hearing echoes from PRX, and I'm John DiLiberto. Got some music by Slow Dive ahead off their latest album, but let's start with a tune by Billie Eilish. This is a lament for Barbie that could be a lament for a lot of real people. It's called What Was I Made For?

From their latest album, Everything is Alive, Slow Dive with Life. And that came out of Colin Raymond. That was a long electronic track in the middle. Pretty cool. Glimpse into a future. Kind of mesmerizing there. Glimpse into a future off the album, Time Dilation. And Billie Eilish, up at the top from Barbie, the album, What Was I Made For? Coming up, we're going to hear Mickey Hart from his Planet Drum. If you think you missed something I played on Echoes today, you can locate it in the playlist for today's show. That is at echoes.org. Our playlists have links to all these albums and tunes. It's all at Echoes, echoes.org. From their album A Moon-Shaped Pool, here's Radiohead and Present Tense.

0: Mickey Hart, a driving tune called Udu Chant. It's from the album Planet and Drum. He was so heavy into that percussion thing in the 1990s. That came out of Radiohead with Present Tense from A Moon-Shaped Pool. I'm John DiLiberto. Thank you so much for being with me in the second hour of Echoes today. If you want to get in touch with us, just head over to echoes.org. and hit the contact tab, and that way you can drop us a note. Once again, that's echoes.org. Jeff Town is the producer of the show. 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
0: Coming up on Echoes, Downtempo Bossa Nova, where we hear new music by Eric Hilton and Natalia Clavier of Thievery Corporation. Their album, Corazon Kintsugi, taps their sultry Latin side. I've also got new music by Roger Eno. I'm John DiLiberto, and it's ahead on Echoes from PRX.
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0: Brunch Brothers. Not afraid to experiment when it comes to bluegrass, mixing it up with folk and chamber pop and even classical music. We thought it'd be a good idea to revisit their last session with the Cafe in 2022 when they made a tribute album to an all-time great, Tony Rice. It's Punch Brothers in an encore edition of the Next World Cafe.
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0: 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And early bird passes are available now. 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
1: It's a return to Wiggins Park this September for the Alabama 8-piece St. Paul and the Broken Bones. Led by their impassioned frontman, Paul Janeway, St. Paul and the Broken Bones are at their best, on stage delivering their trademark blend of soul, gospel, and rock.
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I've been warped by the rain, driven by the snow. I'm drunk and dirty, don't you know? And I'm still willing. And I was out on the road late at night. I seen my pretty Alice in.

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Oh, good morning. Good morning and welcome to another day at the Salt Mines. I'm Robert Drake. How are you this morning? Hot enough for you? I know. I hate that phrase, but it was hot enough for me. In fact, it was way too hot for me yesterday, and today is going to be another hot day. Not 100, but it might as well be. It'll be up in the mid-90s today. So definitely, whatever you did yesterday to stay cool, repeat that today. Wash and repeat. It's 5 o'clock, time for our wake-up song each weekday morning. I got a wake-up song for you. Today is Throwback Thursday, starting at 6. The long and short of it, or the short and long of it. We're going to be playing songs that are either short, 2:30 or less, or long. Yeah, mixing them all up. I don't know, something silly, something fun to do in the middle of summer. So I thought I'd play this one. It has absolutely nothing to do with short and long songs, but it does have to do with summer, and it does have to do with the word long in it, and it does explain where we are right now. It's The Long Hot Summer Night. That's the name of the song from Jimi Hendrix on XPN.

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Music from Goose here at XPN. Good times and times right here on this Thursday morning. Good morning. I'm Robert Drake with you until 6. Kristen Kurt is in at 6. I'll be hanging out with her one final time this week. And for Bob Bombera, who has the week off, tomorrow night, or tomorrow morning, I should say, I won't be here in the morning. Jim McGuinn will be sitting in for Bob because I'll be on the air tomorrow evening as we stretch out a bit and start a new 3-hour edition of Land of the Lost. Every Friday night, right after the funk, it's Rock of the 80s Madness every Friday from 7 to 10 p.m. So make sure you're listening to me tomorrow night and definitely plan to hang out with me until 10 o'clock. 3 full hours of Rock of the 80s fun. That'll be tomorrow night starting at 7 right here at XPN. Right now, though, Tom Waits on this Thursday morning.

0: The Exponential Music Festival, presented by Subaru, is back at Wiggins Park on the Camden waterfront September 18th to the 20th. And early bird passes are available now. We've got an incredible lineup this year, so let's get to know one of the featured artists.
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Well, that'll get you out of bed if you haven't already gotten out of bed, that is. Sweet. Ballroom Blitz here at XPN. Ben Folds 5 in there, too, with Brick Cage, the elephant in the mix. We also heard some new sounds from the Womack sisters called Chauffeur, and Tom Waits starting us off. I'm Robert Drake. I'm going to shift seats over to the news area. Bob Bambera is off today, so I'll be hanging out with Kristen Curtis. It's Throwback Thursday, the long and short of it. Some long songs, some short songs, and a whole bunch of surprises starting at 6 o'clock this morning right here at XPN. To get us to the top of the hour, music from Interpol on XPN.

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0: Wake up, little Susie, or whatever your name may be. Thank you for getting your day started with us on XPN, and welcome to another Throwback Thursday. That was the Everly Brothers getting the long and short of it started. A short song there. All the songs you're going to be hearing today are less than 2 minutes and 30 seconds or over 6 minutes long. And for the most part, we're going to mix that up. So you'll get a very short one and then a very long one. And I was making jokes about going to the bathroom during long songs and coming back and it still being the same one during Jam Band Week. But I guess I can make that joke.
1: You can stretch it out again.
0: Yeah.
1: You're going to be so regular by 10 o'clock.
0: Good morning, Robert Drake. How are you?
1: I'm fine. How are you doing this morning?
0: I am good. I was at the Tame Impala concert last night. First time I've ever seen them. It was a spectacular show.
1: I've never seen them live. Was it really good?
0: It was so much fun. So it was a circular stage that was in the center of the arena. Where was it held? Xfinity Mobile Arena.
1: Oh, okay.
0: And there was a little B stage as well. The whole thing, despite being in an arena, felt very intimate, especially the B stage. I was like, is this what you do at home, Kevin Parker? It was like this little square stage that had four lamps on it, some rugs, a few pillows.
1: And, so would he go back and forth?
0: There was one set where it was really interesting. Like he left the main stage and a lot of it reminded me of the setting and the camera work from Billie Eilish's most recent tour. I was like, oh, somebody was

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1: DJO, which is Steve Keary's, Joe Keery's band, who plays Steve on Stranger Things,
2: right.
1: was the opening act. And it was just like cool to see him in person, you know?
2: Very cool.
1: Yeah.
2: Well, good for you.
1: Thanks.
2: I live vicariously through you.
1: Thank you, Robert. And I appreciate you catching us up on the news. I'm sure there's quite a bit to cover today.
2: Yeah, we'll get to that in about 15 minutes. But I'm more excited about the long songs.
1: It's going to be fun. I've got a long one next. All right. We'll check in with you after this single song here on XPN.
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1: You didn't get enough Grateful Dead last week. Here's a little more. I'm Kristen Curtis. This is Terrapin Station on this public radio station, XPN.

0: That's Terrapin Station, Grateful Dead on XPN. It is 6:22 and time to get that first update of the day from Robert Drake.
1: Yeah, I got some news this morning. House Republicans yesterday unveiled a $95 billion legislative plan focused on boosting defense, adding farmers, and enacting stricter voter registration rules. It's a sequel to the massive tax and spending cut bill that President Trump signed into law last year. The 47-page outline, called a budget resolution, is a long-shot undertaking designed to supplement Pentagon funding for the Iran war and address Trump's top priority of changing voter registration requirements. A more ambitious effort was narrowed to address concerns from some conservatives about adding to the deficit. The plan does not seek any offsets to pay for the new spending. Heavy smoke from several large wildfires blazing in Canada and in Minnesota is engulfing large parts of the Midwest and the Northeast United States this week, exposing millions of people to dangerous air quality and pollution. The air quality is expected to worsen over the next couple of days as the air pushes eastward. Air quality alerts stretch from Minnesota and areas around the Great Lakes to parts of the Mid-Atlantic and Northeast, including our region. High levels of fine particle matter in the air from smoke can be unhealthy, especially for sensitive groups such as children and people with heart or lung conditions. So definitely take caution if you're heading out today. In sports, Argentina shocked England in an amazing game yesterday afternoon, winning 2-1. They advanced to the World Cup final against Spain this weekend. We have another hot and humid day today. Highs in the mid-90s, again with that air quality alert in effect throughout the afternoon. Currently, it's 67 degrees in northern New Jersey, 74 up in York and Lancaster, and 81 here in Philly with cloudy skies.
0: When I first got that alert about there being a code red air quality alert, I actually thought it had something to do with that massive fire in the junkyard in Derby or wherever it was.
1: Out in southwest Philly. And it kind of did in a weird way because they would have probably issued one on its own. People in southwest Philly were told to keep their windows shut yesterday afternoon because of that. But that's over. But now we still have to deal with these fires.
0: Yeah, man, that was wild when I left here yesterday, just getting on the on-ramp to 76, making my way to 95, just immediately, I was like, something's on fire, and it's, whatever it is huge.
1: You can always tell it's a junkyard fire.
0: Yeah.
1: It's just, they just have that tire smell. The dark smoke is always the key.
0: Thick, dark smoke, yep. And my first thought was, cool, on a day we're hitting 100 degrees.
1: Of course. Thankfully, it's out, and nobody was injured, so
0: thank goodness. Yeah. All right, hey, it's a throwback Thursday. We're going to go short, long, short in this set, and we're going to begin with Eddie Vedder, covering Neil Young's The Needle and the Damage Done on XPN.

0: The Staple Singers covering the Buffalo Springfield song For What It's Worth, which obviously featured Neil Young on lead guitar, and one from Mr. Young himself. Just before that, Cowgirl in the Sand with a short and a long one in that set. And that's the idea for Throwback Thursday today, using that hashtag TBTXPN online to talk about what we're doing on air until 8 o'clock tonight.
1: 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The Rochester, New York native, Michaela Davis, has an acclaimed new album out now entitled Graceland Way. She'll be headlining Johnny Brenda's tomorrow night and takes the stage for Free at Noon earlier in the day. 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
0: Good morning. It's 6:40 and it's already 80 degrees outside, getting up to 93 after a 100-degree day yesterday, and you might be feeling a little fever. It's Peggy Lee on XPN.

0: In case you're curious, the original version of I'm on Fire clocks in at 2 minutes and 37 seconds, so just slightly too long for our long and short Throwback Thursday on XPN, but Shaky Graves' cover of it, well, that is only 2 minutes 25 seconds, so that fits, and we played it right after The Fever by The Boss himself, a 7.5 minute long song, and that's the name of the game today, which we're going to hit pause on at 6:52 to get this update from Robert.
1: Yeah, I don't know if the stars are aligned or what, Kristen, but this week, filling in for Bob, it seems like every day I come across a outer space story that is amazing. I don't know what it's about. They know I was here.
0: We're here for it.
1: Check this one out. Astronomers have discovered a faint, elusive planet orbiting a young star after more than a decade of cosmic hide-and-seek. Announced yesterday in an unusual twist, two different groups working independently from each other detected the cold gas giant a few days apart. It happened late last year using different telescopes. It's the dimmest planet ever directly imaged from Earth. Scientists reported this yesterday. A Scottish and German-led team spied the new planet around the star Beta Pictoris using the European Southern Observatory's Very Large Telescope, that's the official title, in Chile, then dug through archives to confirm its orbit. The planet had remained hidden in all the data for all this time, overshadowed by considerably brighter stars and companion planets. Meanwhile, the California-led team made the discovery with NASA's Webb Space Telescope. The two observations were all it took with Webb, the biggest and most powerful telescope ever launched into space. The new planet is slightly bigger than Jupiter, takes about 90 years to orbit its star, born into a star system that's barely 20 million years old, which is a kid compared to our sun's 4.5 billion-year-old neighborhood. This planet is probably similar to a much younger Jupiter. Both teams reported their findings in the Astrophysical Journal, which came out yesterday. How cool is that?
0: That is super cool.
1: So there you go. I'm done. Jim's in tomorrow. No more space stories till I get back.
0: I'll hold them off.
1: Exactly.
0: I'll tell him he's not allowed, even if we do find one. That's
1: don't
0: for
1: tell
0: you.
1: Anybody till Robert Drake gets back behind the mic. In sports, Argentina shocked England, winning 2-1 to advance to the World Cup final against Spain this Sunday. The final caps the most inclusive World Cup in history. 48 teams participating, more than 100 games across Canada, U.S., and Mexico. This year's final offers Argentina a chance to become the first country to win back-to-back World Cup titles since Brazil did it back in 1962. Meanwhile, Spain, which last won in 2010, has been undefeated in its past 37 matches, so it definitely looks like a good game this Sunday afternoon. Today, though, another hot and humid day, highs in the mid-90s, an air quality alert is in effect, so be aware of that if you're heading outside. Currently, temperatures hovering in the 70s to low 80s across the region with cloudy skies.
0: All right, we've got a song coming up, a long one that landed at number 475 back when we did the 2020 Greatest Songs of All Time countdown here on XPN. But first, three quick ones and two back-to-back that sometimes folks confuse with each other. First, Wire. You could probably guess what the next one is. This is Three Girl Roomba on XPN.

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0: So good. Good morning. That is Nina Simone on XPN with the song that I mentioned landed on our 2020 Greatest Songs of All Time countdown that we did back in 2020. That was Sinner Man. After a song that I'm realizing should have made that list and didn't. Song 2 from Blur. And yeah, the juxtaposition of that 10-plus minute song from Nina and the 2-minute song from that Britpop band is exactly what's going on today. In case you're just tuning in now, it's 7:12. It is Thursday, a throwback Thursday. In fact, the long and short of it's songs that are either over 6 minutes or under 2 minutes and 30 seconds, generally put back to back for some variety, going on until 8 o'clock tonight. And we're using that hashtag TBTXPN.
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0: Here's a band you may be seeing at TD Pavilion at the Highmark Man tomorrow night with Japanese breakfast opening. It's Death Cab for Cutie, a long one, Transatlanticism.

0: Some early Death Cab there. Both those songs, a cover of The Smiths' This Charming Man, clocking in at 2:15 and just under 8 minutes, Transatlanticism. I need you so much closer. Really grateful that you're getting your day started with us at 7:23. Let's get another update here from Robert.
1: Excited to hear some Death Cab for Cutie. You're going to see him tomorrow night at The Man with Japanese Breakfast.
0: You're going?
1: Yeah.
0: Awesome.
1: It's going to be nice to see them. I haven't seen them in a long time.
0: Oh, so man. I saw them when they were doing the 10th anniversary tour.
1: How was it?
0: Was it the 10th or the 20th? Oh, my God. Time is passing for this and for the Postal Service Give Up, which was just phenomenal, especially because Jenny Lewis was on the road with them. It was great. You're gonna have an awesome time.
1: Cool. Well, I for now though, I'm gonna go back to the news, but okay. just had to share that with you. Here's what's going on this morning. Once again, panels detailing the stories of 9 people who were enslaved to the president's house in Philadelphia were removed in the early hours yesterday and replaced with displays emphasizing broader American history. It is a move that has sparked outrage from advocates, visitors, and preservation groups. The original exhibit, which had been in place since 2010, was created to share the stories of people enslaved at the site. The replacement panels place a greater emphasis on American history broadly and reference Washington's changing views on slavery. This all comes after months of legal disputes over control of the site. The city of Philadelphia initially prevailed in a lawsuit related to the panels. However, a higher court ruled last month that the previous judge lacked jurisdiction and that the federal government owns the president's house's site. While the exhibit panels have changed, one feature does remain, though, a stone wall that lists the name of the 9 people who were enslaved at the president's house. Their names remain on display, but their stories have been removed by the administration. The United States is imposing 25% tariffs on imports from Brazil after finding a range of what is deemed unfair trade practices by the world's 10th biggest economy. The tariffs, which were first proposed last month, will take effect next week. The order exempts some goods that are not produced in the U.S. or that officials worry would disrupt supply chains, like coffee, beef, oranges, orange juice, even some oil and energy products and used in aerospace parts and components. The Office of the U.S. Trade Representative concluded after a year-long investigation that Brazil had a range of unfair trade practices, including a very lax anti-corruption enforcement and unfair tariffs of its own. Among other practices seen as unreasonable and unfair, the U.S., however, has had a good trade surplus with Brazil for years. The U.S. Trade Representative Jamison Greer said in a statement that the action was necessary to ensure American workers and companies compete on a level playing field. Speaking of a level playing field in sports, Argentina shocked England, winning 2-1 to advance to the World Cup final against Spain this Sunday. This year's final will give Argentina a chance to become the first country to win back-to-back World Cup titles since Brazil did it back in 1962. They will be playing against Spain, which last won in 2010, but Spain has been undefeated in its past 37 matches, so we will see what happens Sunday afternoon. Another hot and humid day today, highs in the mid-90s, and air quality alert is in effect, so if you have issues with respiratory or heart conditions, be aware of that when you head outside today. Also be aware that air quality alert is due to the fires in Canada, so the air definitely has some smoke in there later this afternoon. Currently, though, cloudy skies right now. Temperatures around 72 degrees in central Pennsylvania and northern New Jersey, 81 here in Philly.
0: I'm surprised that it was considered a shock for Argentina to beat England, because I figured anybody who Messi plays for is going to end up on top. But we'll see.
1: And
0: I
1: also,
0: guess.
1: I think it was I'm surprised it was a shock because they were the champions.
0: Right.
1: Yeah, you would think, of course, they're going to win. But I think people were really expecting England to pull through. But it was a good game, and now we see what happens on Sunday. And don't forget, too, on Saturday is the third place position. So basically, okay. England and France play each other for third place, which I think is kind of interesting. It's like, you know, you don't just get put to the side like in America. If you don't become the champion, forget it. But here it's like, no, you can still try for third place. So they're going to try for third place on Saturday.
0: Do you think that having the World Cup in the U.S. earn them a lot more North American fans?
1: Oh, totally.
0: Yeah.
1: Especially families. I saw so many kids that were so excited to have soccer embraced in such a big way versus, you know, usually it's football and baseball. So it was nice to have soccer in such a tentative way. But I have a feeling there's going to be a lot more fans moving forward with soccer.
0: I think so, too. It's one of those sports that has been huge all over the globe and for some reason not as big in the U.S. So.
1: And there's a lot of talk about, you know, the whole FIFA thing might shift up after this season because there's so much issues above politically. So I have a feeling that might change how people perceive soccer. But I'm excited to see what happens. I've talked to many families who weren't expecting to be excited. And you said this yesterday, and I want to say it again today. I am proud of Philadelphia for how
0: yes.
1: we did everything. You know, it was amazing how Philadelphia pulled off not only hosting all the various events we did over the past 2 months, but most importantly, even the free FIFA soccer viewings area up at Lemon Hill. That was just, everybody else was charging around the country for a chance to watch the games. We just opened it up for free and had thousands of people there every night and no drama. It was so much fun.
0: I'm not going to lie. I was a little worried about all of this.
1: So was I.
0: Descending on Philly. I was like, can we handle all of this activity?
1: Well, we can.
0: We did. And yeah, we know it now. Only up and up from here.
1: Props.
0: Yes, indeed. All right. Hey, I know you come here for music. So here's something from the Rolling Stones, another long one. It's Midnight Rambler from Get Your Ya-Ya's Out on XPN.

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0: Walking After Midnight, a short one in this Long and Short of It Throwback Thursday on XP. And less than 2 minutes for that one from Patsy Cline, and stretching out a live version of Midnight Rambler, the Rolling Stones in there as well. Hey, guess what? We have a brand new song from Fiona Apple, and it actually fits the requirements for this short song. So we're going to debut that on XPN in about 10 minutes when we get you today's batch of music notes. It's 7:40 right now. Good morning. Good morning indeed.
1: 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They've been insuring and serving customers for over 100 years without jingles and mascots. 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
0: You knew this one had to come up at some point today. It's Purple Rain from Prince and the Revolution on XPN.

0: That song brings me so much joy, and it was so jarring to hear after Purple Rain, which made it even more fun to get Judy Is a Punk from the Ramones in the mix here for the long and short of it on XPN. Good morning. It's 7:51. We have a heat advisory in effect. It's going to feel over 100 degrees, reaching an actual high of 93, while we have a code red air quality alert due to the smoke particles floating through our region from the wildfires happening in Canada and Minnesota right now. So please take care of yourself. It's currently a little over 80 degrees here in Philadelphia, and it's time for some music notes. Yeah, Fiona Apple. I can't get over. I just like that's all I care about right now. I'm so happy we have a new song to share from her. Some news, I'll believe it when I see it, from Lana Del Rey. You know how she works.
1: Mm.
0: And a number of like re-releases and new albums to talk about. What's up, Robert?
1: Here's what's going on. Michelle Ndegeocello has been getting together with her peers to record cover songs for decades. Way back in 94, she did that cover with John Mellencamp. Well, now she has a new album called Synonym. It's an album that is nothing but duet covers. Michelle Ndegeocello has rounded up a fascinating core of collaborators to take on some gigantic songs, including Cat Power. They'll be doing a version of Human League's Don't You Want Me. She also will feature collaborators like Chaka Khan, Willow, Brandi Carlile, and even Currungbin's Laura Lee. That'll be coming out later this year. 40 years after David Lynch's Blue Velvet changed the sound of American cinema forever, Angelo Badalamenti's haunting score is returning to vinyl. It's coming out September 4th. The anniversary reissue features the soundtrack's original 14-track sequence in a rainbow foil jacket, alongside several limited edition color vinyl variants. The band Imperial Teen, that indie rock band which includes Faith No More's Roddy Bottom and members of Sister Double Happiness, The Rex, and more, they've announced their first tour in 6 years. It happens this fall with a stop in Philadelphia. They'll be at Nikki Lopez, which is the former Dobbs location on South Street, on November 5th. And Suede has announced plans for a 30th anniversary reissue of their landmark LP coming up, along with a 12-inch singles collection. The album, which was their third, went up to number one on the UK charts and spawned 5 hit singles during the height of Britpop. That should be fun, coming out later this year. As you mentioned, fans are still patiently awaiting for Lana Del Rey's new album, Stove. They're apparently being rewarded with a second companion album called Spida. Del Rey revealed the existence of Spider in an Instagram post last night, revealing that the project came about as she continues to work on Stove. She needs about another month to put it together, and she's working on the other album, and she decided she'll do them both and send both albums to vinyl at the same time. We shall see.
0: Mm-hmm. She's already changed the name of Stove like 8 times. I'm not exaggerating.
1: It's going to be called Kitchen Sink soon.
0: Nice, that was quick.
1: Jonathan Tropper's new limited series, Lucky, on Apple TV is based on Marissa Stapley's 2021 novel, and it stars Anna Taylor-Joy as Luciana Lucky Armstrong. Well, it premieres today on Apple TV, and it includes the theme song from Fiona Apple. Now, Taylor-Joy confirmed Apple's involvement in an interview earlier this week with Movie Player, telling them, "I wanted the music to be female-centric with a rock edge, and what I'm absolutely thrilled about is that the legend Fiona Apple does our title sequences. When that became a possibility, I was just screaming. My teenage self freaked out. And I think her voice is a perfect description of the series. There is a rawness and a graveness. It perfectly exemplifies the show. The show is Lucky. It's on Apple TV, and it features this song.
0: It's called Horns of a Bull, and it clocks in at 1:35. I am jazzed that it fits the theme for Thursday today on XPN.

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0: Good morning. It is Thursday, July 16th, and I mentioned yesterday during our weekend concert calendar highlights that the drummer for The Police, who you just heard with Man in a Suitcase, Stuart Copeland, has a spoken word engagement at the South Orange Performing Arts Center this evening. Didn't realize he was doing it on his birthday. That's really cool. He's 74 today. And just before that song, we played another gentleman who was born 75 years ago today, Desmond Decker, with Israelites on XPN.
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0: 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I am so loving today's theme. When I told my 12-year-old son that you were going to be featuring long songs all day today, he got very excited and tried to predict which songs you'd be playing. So far, he's guessed Purple Rain. He's going to be very happy to hear that when I tell him later. Thanks and keep on rocking. We will with your support, Tom. Thanks for getting the whole family involved. The long and short of it is our theme this Thursday. You're going to hear songs that are either over 6 minutes or under 2.5. I've got one of each here and a continuation of our Two for Tuesday sets, actually. Maybe a little bit of a hangover cure if you saw Bob Dylan that evening. Here's Cat Power covering his Stuck Inside of Mobile with the Memphis Blues again on XPN.

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XPN welcomes Spirit of the Beehive to Spruce Street Harbor Park on July 24th, Passion Pit to the Fillmore July 26th, and Bruce Hornsby and the Noisemakers to Ocean City Music Pier on July 27th. Tickets are on sale now for Social Distortion at the Met September 8th, for Fantagram at the Queen September 12th, and for Dermot Kennedy at Skyline Stage at Highmark Man September 22nd. We've got a complete list of concerts and events at xpn.org, and you can register there for a chance to win tickets to see Foo Fighters and Queens of the Stone Age with Mannequin Pussy at Lincoln Financial Field.

0: Just in case you didn't get enough a couple days ago, another two from Bob Dylan, directly from him, Subterranean Homesick Blues, and covered by Cat Power, Stuck Inside of Mobile, etc., etc. For the long and short of it, the theme for this Thursday on XPN. Good morning, it's 8:20. Going to take a moment here and get an update from Robert.
1: Here's what's going on. Defense Secretary Pete Hegseth announced yesterday that he's rolling out a new screening program for testosterone deficiency among troops, calling it necessary to allow them to operate at their absolute best. The screenings will be conducted annually as part of service members' required medical screenings for those 30 and older. He also said that troops under 30 can volunteer to be tested. In a video on social media, Hegseth said receiving testosterone replacement therapy would be voluntary. Hegseth said his new initiative is not about artificial enhancement. The Pentagon did not respond to questions about what research or academic studies underpinned this move. It also did not say if female troops would be able to be evaluated for estrogen-based therapy as they entered premenopause. The Philadelphia region is under an extreme heat warning again today, leading transit agencies to slow down trains to ensure safe travel. Amtrak and SEPTA will be once again slowing trains down by 10 miles per hour, and Amtrak was canceling some Acela and Northeast regional train trips due to the heat. Amtrak plans to reduce train speeds through Friday, in addition to canceling at least a dozen trains each day. SEPTA has not canceled any trips, but was operating trains at a slower speed, which could lead to delays for up to 15 minutes on regional rail and trolleys. In extreme heat, rails can begin to warp and eventually crack, creating dangerous circumstances. The wires that hang overhead to power the trains can also begin to sag in the heat. The heat also affects electrical equipment like signals and switches, similar to how many across our region experience power outages in extreme heat. So when the temperature reaches 88 degrees, all of these potential safety hazards intensify. That is the threshold for when transit agencies will begin to monitor their rail systems to see if adjustments are needed. In sports, Argentina beat England 2-1 to advance to the World Cup final against Spain this Sunday. That year's final gives Argentina a chance to become the first country to win back-to-back World Cup titles since Brazil did it back in 1962. We got a hot and humid day today, a chance for a thunderstorm later this afternoon, which would definitely be a chance to keep your eyes to the skies. Highs will be in the mid to upper 90s this afternoon. Currently, we have 82 degrees with cloudy skies outside.
0: And we are cramming six very short songs out of Philly into this set of music after talking about how proud we are to be from the city of brotherly love and sisterly affection, wrapping up all the World Cup festivities now. Let's begin with the Delphonics, Ready or Not. Here this set comes. You can't hide from love or great music on this public radio station. 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

0: Japanese Breakfast, opening the show tomorrow night at TD Pavilion at Highmark, Man. In case you were wondering why you didn't hear Michelle Zauner and Co. when I was playing the Death Cab for Cutie set about an hour and a half ago. Now you know, I've played Everybody Wants to Love You to cap off a bunch of very short songs from Philly artists like Frankfurt L by The American Dream, Rich Girl by Daryl Hall and John Oates, Old News from Dr. Dog, and 992 Arguments from the OJs.
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0: The Exponential Music Festival, presented by Subaru, is back at Wiggins Park on the Camden waterfront September 18th to the 20th. And early bird passes are available now. We've got an incredible lineup this year, so let's get to know one of the featured artists.
2: Known as a member of both the Meters and the Neville Brothers, Cyril Neville is part of the opening night at XPN Fest, performing as Cyril Neville Plays the Dead. New Orleans meets Haight-Ashbury as the funk icon explores the catalog of the Grateful Dead.
0: Fire on the mountain. 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Thanks to our sponsor, Tonewood Brewing. Here's a fun set. Same title, different songs. First from the Spinners, it's Rubber Band Man on XPN.

0: It is so cool that both those Rubber Band Man songs fit into our long and short of a theme for today's special programming on a Thursday morning at 8:47. Just had Raylan Baxter following the Spinners and now taking a look at the weather. It is already 81. We do have a heat advisory going into effect as we reach a high of 93, feeling near 100 with very unhealthy air, smoke particles floating through our region due to the wildfires happening in Canada and Minnesota. Not to mention the fire that we had in Darby just yesterday. So please take precautions. Take care of yourself, all right? And now it's time for...
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0: Sure is. Time to find out what happened on this day in music history with Robert.
5: Here's where we're going. It's July 16th, and on this date back in 1982... Billy Idol released his self-titled debut album, featuring hit singles Hot in the City and, of course, White Wedding. On this date back in 1900, his master's voice, the logo of Victor Recording Company and later RCA Victor, was registered with the U.S. Patent Office. The logo shows the dog, remember him, Nipper, looking into the horn of the gramophone. On this date back in 1966... Jack Bruce, Ginger Baker, and Eric Clapton got together and formed the band Cream. And on this date in 62, the Beach Boys signed to Capitol Records. Keeping with the spirit of today's Throwback Thursday theme, on this date back in 2007, the White Stripes played their shortest ever live show at George Street, St. John's, Newfoundland, up in Canada. Jack White played a single C-sharp note accompanied by a bass drum and crash cymbal hit from Meg. And I actually have the audio of the shortest song by White Stripes. Here's what it sounded like. That's it. After the applause, Jack took to the mic and said, "Thank you. We've now officially played in every province and territory in Canada." And they walked off the stage. That was their show. So in honor of our longs and shorts, I thought, what better way to celebrate than have the shortest song ever by White Stripes?
0: That's perfect. And they obviously have songs that fit the theme overall. So let me just play on a couple of those. How about Fell in Love with a Girl to get us started, and then you can guess which long one we're going to hear next on XPN.

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0: Mansard Roof from Vampire Weekend, and You Really Got Me from The Kinks. A couple of short ones, but that's only the half of it, as we do the long and short of it. Today's Thursday theme until 8 o'clock tonight on XPN, using the hashtag TBTXPN.
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0: Thanks for getting your day started with us. I'm Kristen Curtis. I've got another short one right now and then a long one. First, Frente's cover of Bizarre Love Triangle on XPN.

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They say Delco's a lot, and they're right.

0: It's been very fun pairing artists with their original songs next to artists who have covered those folks, like Johnny Cash, I Won't Back Down, before Tom Petty and the Heartbreakers themselves just now with First Flash of Freedom, a long one following that short one, and that's the deal today on XPN.
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0: Also, love an excuse to play a long one from Miles Davis. So what? On XPN.

0: That's Miles Davis. You know, the 100th anniversary of his birth just passed on May 26th earlier this year. And you heard So What just now on XPN.
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0: Good morning. 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

0: after our stormy Saturday last weekend. That was Stormy Monday, a short one for the long and short of it. Our theme for this Thursday special programming on XPN, playing songs that are either under 2 minutes and 30 seconds, as that one was for Elmore James, or over 6 minutes, as that one definitely was by Wilco, almost 12 minutes long. Beautiful track, One Sunday Morning Song for Jane Smiley's Boyfriend.
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0: All right, keep using that hashtag TBTXPN to talk online about what we're doing on air until 8 o'clock tonight. I'm Kristen Curtis, turning the station over to Mike Vasilikos and shouting out XPN member Brian B., who normally listens in Media, Pennsylvania, but today is somewhere near Burton-on-the-Water in England, enjoying this Throwback Thursday on a sunny afternoon on a tour bus through the Cotswolds in the western part of the country. Says it's lovely out here, and the long short theme is a great soundtrack. Really glad to hear it and grateful that you've taken us on the road with you. 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We'll be talking about new albums from Steve Lacy and the Menzingers, and we'll have help for the Friday morning mixtape at 9 a.m. Enjoy the rest of today, and this long one from Massive Attack is Protection.

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0: XPN, where does the time go? I've looked up a couple points this morning, and I'm like, oh, it's 10 o'clock. Now it's 10:08. We were doing some long songs and some short ones, too. The long and short of it, Throwback Thursday. I hope you've been enjoying it so far. It's been fun to listen to and excited to jump in here and take the controls for the next 4 hours. I'm Mike Vasilico, starting with a good one, going back to 1970. The Curtis album, Curtis Mayfield. Great song, great record. I always now think of, if anybody has seen the HBO show The Wire, there's a scene in, I think it's the fourth season, where one of the characters, Cuddy, he goes on his morning run, and it's election day, and he's running through the city, and you can see sort of the vibrancy of everybody getting out to vote, and everything just happening in and around the town. And I always associate that song, because that's the backdrop to it. Move on up from Curtis Mayfield. So a nice place for us to begin today as well. We're going to do some more long songs. We're going to do plenty of short songs. I'm with you till 2 o'clock, and we've got a fun hour planned at noon today, where we usually do our lunch hour. We're going to dip into the Free at Noon vault and play you some of the longest songs recorded at Free at Noon. That's in front of us, plus some other mini themes, like a little trip to Memphis next on Throwback Thursday.
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0: Alrighty, there have been a lot of songs written about Memphis, some long ones and some short ones too.

thank you. Today's special is Memphis Soul Stew. We sell so much of this, they gonna make some Frisco hot stew. Give me about a half a teacup of base.

That's our bass player from Macon, Georgia, Gerald Jamont.

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And four 11 tablespoons of ball and Memphis guitar now.

Billy Preston on the organ. And one thing that we must have if we're gonna make Memphis soul stew is just a little pinch of Memphis horn.

up his horn. And now we're gonna have a little dash of Mississippi Congettos.

0: got to Memphis. It is Throwback Thursday on XPN. Our theme today is the long and short of it, but in between the big theme, underneath the big arch, we're trying to connect some dots with some fun sets and a set of songs about Memphis right there, long and short. And I love this. Marjorie emailed the studio and said, "Oh my, Memphis girl here. I just came out of yoga and turned on the stream in the midst of Chuck Berry singing about my hometown. Thank you, thank you." Yeah, we played Chuck's Memphis, followed by Memphis Soul Stew, King Curtis. What a jam that is. And then Bobby Bear with the cover of How I Got to Memphis. Many have done that one, Tom T. Hall song. Most are over 2.5 minutes. That's our threshold for being a short song today. And that just under the line, I think 226, if you're keeping score at home. Long songs, short songs. It is XPN's Throwback Thursday.
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0: Mike Vasilikos, thanks for listening to Throwback Thursday on the radio. If you're streaming, wherever you may be, thanks for being here with us. Long songs and short songs today. That is our theme. We're going to get to a long one from the Fab Four, but how about a short one to start?

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0: ESPN from their record, The Big Come Up. Black Keys covering the Beatles. She Said, She Said, and the Donnas doing their version of Drive My Car. It is the long and short of it. Throwback Thursday today. Long songs, easy for me to say, short songs to, and our threshold, 6+ for a long song, and a 2.5 minutes or under for a short one. Black Keys just under the wire there at 229. In case you were wondering. From Abbey Road, I Want You, She's So Heavy, and the short one from the Beatles. Why don't we do it in the road, sub 2 minutes, here at XPN.
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0: 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I'm Mike Vasilikos. It is Throwback Thursday. Couple weather alerts. There is an air quality alert in effect right now, and a heat advisory in effect until 8 o'clock tonight. It looks noon to 8 is what it's looking like right now for the heat advisory. 83 degrees out there. Feels like it's 87. Things are going to warm up, though. High of 97 degrees expected today. There's a chance we may see an isolated shower. Possible thunderstorm around 5 or so. So keep an eye out. Be safe today. Smoke in the forecast as well. And could get a little windy this afternoon to boot. Is that it? I hope you're doing well. Hope you're enjoying the long songs and the short songs today. We're going to start this next set with a shorty. This is from Billy Bragg, 1983. It's a New England.

0: It is XPN's Throwback Thursday. Short songs all day long. It is the long and short of it. And the Smiths doing Panic right there. Following Kirsty MacColl, Johnny Marr of the Smiths actually featured on that track, Walking Down Madison, guitar. And I think keys as well from her Electric Landlady album. And Kirsty had a big hit with the song we started that set with. She covered Billy Bragg's A New England. The original of that to start that run of tunes here on XPN.
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0: It is Throwback Thursday. I'm Mike Vasilikos. Short songs, long songs today. We've got some summer tunes that fit both those categories coming up in the 11 o'clock hour. And we're going to dip into the Free at Noon vault at 12 o'clock today, play some of the longest songs recorded over the history of Free at Noon. But this is Chic right now, and I want your love.

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0: It is Throwback Thursday on XPN, revisiting the 1990 album Screamadelica for Come Together. Just shy of 8 minutes right there. Today's theme being the long and short of it. You're hearing some, yes, long songs, 6 minutes plus. That was our threshold. And some short songs, 2.5 minutes or under. And I've got a handful of those coming up as they relate to summer. I'm Mike Vasilikos with you till 2 o'clock this afternoon as we continue our Throwback Thursday.
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0: 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Always appreciate your company. Coming up at noon, we're going to play some of the longest tracks ever performed at Free at Noon. We will dip into the vaults coming up at 12 o'clock. And since it definitely feels like summer this week in Philadelphia, I was trying to think of some long summer songs, and I've got a couple of those, which we'll get to later in the hour. But here are a handful of short summer songs, starting with Eddie Cochran.

0: XPN, it is our Throwback Thursday, and I guess a theme within the theme right there. It is the long and short of it today. Long songs, 6 minutes plus. Short songs, 2.5 minutes or under. And we just played 5 songs about summer, and we got through them in under 10 minutes. That's sort of the fun of today. Blue Oyster Cult, This Ain't the Summer of Love. Summertime is done by Sam Cooke. Beach Boys, they've got a few songs about summer. We played you all summer long. Here Comes the Summer was the Undertones and Summertime Blues. Eddie Cochran here at XPN. You know, when we do the short sets, they go pretty quick. So if you're keeping score at home, make sure to check our real-time playlist at XPN.org. And thank you for listening. I'm Mike Vasilikos. I'll keep the phone rolling till 2. Eric Schumann is picking it up at that point, and then Dan Reed drives us home later this afternoon. It is the long and short of it. Our Throwback Thursday on XPN. We just played a bunch of short summer songs. I got a couple long ones to get to next.
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0: All right, this tune that I'm about to hit play on clocks in just over 6 minutes, which is our threshold for considering it a long song today on our Throwback Thursday theme. But the one after this is double the length of the first song, okay? So sit tight, stay close, buckle up. It's our Throwback Thursday on XPN. A couple long summer songs starting with Jonathan Richman, and that's Summer Feelin'.

Wait a minute. With your red rope. 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Yates and Lady Gregory corresponded, corresponded, corresponded, corresponded, and James Joyce wrote Streams of Consciousness books. Streams of... T.S. Eliot chose England. T.S. Eliot chose England. T.S. Eliot joined the ministry, joined the ministry, joined the ministry.

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0: It's XPN's Throwback Thursday. The long and short of it, we're playing long songs like that one. 15 and a half minutes from Common One, the record going back to 1983 from Van Morrison. That is Summertime in England, and I apologize to all the English soccer fans out there for the joke I'm about to make, but it's more like Bummer Time in England right now after the loss yesterday. I'm sorry. It popped into my head, and I feel like I had... I had to make a bad joke. Anyway, it was a nice run, but I know England fans right now are probably not laughing at all. My apologies. We had two long summer songs in that set, though. That Summer Feeling was Jonathan Richman here on our long and short of it Throwback Thursday.
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0: All right, I'm Mike Vasilikos. I know I'm going to take some heat for what I just said, and you can't take it back. Anyway, long songs and short songs all day long till 8 o'clock tonight. We're going to do a long cover of a Link Ray song, but here's one from Link and his Raymen first, clocking in at just under 2.5 minutes. This is Rumple.

0: Just Beautiful. That is Carl Blau and his version of Link Wray's Fallen Rain. Expansive cover of that one on our Long and Short of It Throwback Thursday today. Long songs, short songs, Fallen Rain, and one from Link Wray before that, the classic Rumble.
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0: 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I'm Mike Vasilikos. We're going to dip into the Free at Noon vaults today at noon. Play some long songs recorded over the 20-plus year history of our midday concert series, but a short one right now from the Violent Femmes.

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1: That's right. We're doing Throwback Thursday, the long and short of it, straight through till 8 o'clock tonight. I'm Mike Vasilikos, and we're playing some long songs from the Free at Noon vaults, the Free at Noon library. We're going to hear Brandi Carlile cover Elton John, which was a stunning moment. And this was from a few years ago. I remember watching Modern English launch into this song, which on record is like 3.5, 3:45, something like that. But they stretched it out to nearly 7 minutes. Here's Modern English. Let's take you back to the stage for I Melt With You.
5: It is called I Melt With You.

Let's do one together. I'll stop the world and melt with you. Upstairs. You've seen the difference and it's getting better all the time. There's nothing you and I won't do. I'll stop the world and melt with you. Coming at you.

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0: XPN, it is our lunch hour today during Throwback Thursday. The theme for the whole day, the overarching theme, is the long and short of it. Long songs and short songs as well. This hour, for the most part, I may change course towards the end, but we're doing long songs from the Free at Noon vaults. And back in 2018, Brandi Carlile covered one of her idols and someone she's collaborated with over the years, Elton John, doing that version of Madman Across the Water. And Modern English, I heard from Tess, was actually at the Modern English Free at Noon back in 23. Their version, extended version of I Melt With You.
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0: Mike Vasilikos, maybe you were at a couple of these shows. Back in 2013, we hosted Tony Joe White on Throwback Thursday, the long and short of it. Here's Tony Joe White and Polk Salad Ann. Boom.
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0: one more time, Mr. Jay Monahan. 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You know, when we came out, they came backstage and give me a list of songs, and sometimes I do them just like I do on stage. You know, when I'm playing my regular concerts around the world, they give me a list, and I feel happy, and I'll skip one of them and let you know, like the late great Muddy Waters used to say, "Go look out at the weather, and I believe it's gonna rain." 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Oh, the weather seems fine. How much time we got? Can I play all these tonight? 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Okay. All right. I'm not gonna wear you out. I'm gonna do like I normally say.
1: That is Buddy Guy asking how much time he had left during his Free at Noon way back in 2005. Damn right, I've got the blues. And Tony Joe White jamming out there, Poke Salad Annie, doing some long songs recorded over the 20-plus years that we've been hosting Free at Noon. We've got another one coming up tomorrow with Michaela Davis. But today is Throwback Thursday. The long and short of it, our theme today. Long songs and some short ones, too. And I decided I'd throw in a couple short Free at Noon ones at the end of the hour. But we got another blues man to get to. 60 years Buddy Guy's younger right after this.
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1: Alrighty, Mike Vasilikos, this guy's had a couple impressive festival moments and some Free at Noon moments that are highlights as well. Going back to 2022, we're playing some long songs recorded at Free at Noon over the years. And here's Christone Kingfish Ingram doing 662.

Well, thank y'all for having us this evening. We appreciate it. We recently just got off a 5-week European and UK tour. We just got back last Saturday. And this is our first show in the States since like March. So yeah, thank y'all. Thank y'all for packing it out. Tonight we go to Redding and open up for Mr. Buddy Guy and Kenny Wayne Shepherd. So I don't know if y'all are coming to that, but come on over to that too. So yeah. Thank y'all. God bless y'all. We appreciate it. Thank you. Mr. Paul Rogers on bass. Chris Black on drums. D-Vibes on keys. God bless y'all. Let's get out of here.

0: TexBN, revisiting some Free at Noons over the years and playing some long performances from those shows. It is a long and short of it Throwback Thursday today. Christone Kingfish Ingram. I don't know if he has any short songs in his catalog. He likes to stretch them out. That is an 11-minute version of his tune 662, recorded live for us back in 2022. I'm Mike Vasilikos. Only got 5 minutes left in the hour, but I got a couple short Free at Noon memories to get to next.
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0: Mike Vasilikos, yeah, we're doing our long and short of it Throwback Thursday straight through till 8 o'clock tonight. Long songs over 6 minutes, short songs 2.5 minutes or less. And coming up in the 1 o'clock hour, a set of Philly tunes. We've got a classic 90s tune to play for you that would be on the long side of the dock. And here are a couple short Free at Noon memories. This is the Long Island duo, the Lemon Twigs. They joined us back in 2024 and did a version of Red Rubber Ball.
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0: It's XPN's Throwback Thursday. That is Oasis. They did their big reunion tour last year. Is there another one coming in 2027? We'll see. But that was the song that they closed each night with, making it onto our Long and Short of It playlist today. Long songs and short ones, too, from What's the Story Morning Glory. 7.5 minutes of Champagne Supernova. Let it wash over you. Frank Turner, sub 2 minutes, recorded live at Free at Noon a couple of years ago. Girl from the Record Shop, both of those here on XPN.
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They say Delco's a lot, and they're right. The artist performing in a little bit. Right now, you know, one of the prerequisites for today, besides playing long and short songs, was that we had to play at least one jam from Fela Kuti. I think now would be a good time.

0: XPN. Fela Kuti on our Throwback Thursday, the long and short of it. That's what we're calling today. We're playing some long jams like that one, title track to the 1976 album Zombie. And we're playing some short songs, too, and a compact tribute to the Ramones is on deck.
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0: Mike Vasilikos, continuing till 2 o'clock today, our Throwback Thursday theme, where Eric Schumann will pick it up at that point, guide you through the 2 to 4 shift. And then Dan Reed will bring it home, playing long songs and short songs till 8 o'clock tonight in all varieties. And the Ramones, you know, known for their short, punchy tunes. So if you were going to write a tribute song to them, you'd probably make it quick and punchy as well. From the City Music album, a nod to the Ramones, this is Kevin Morby and 1, 2, 3, 4.

0: XPN. One of the nice things about this theme is if you got a little time, you can fit in a short song request. Long songs and short songs today for our Throwback Thursday. We're calling it the long and short of it. And Craig, who's listening in Carlisle, PA, wanted to hear that one from the Zombies, clocking in at, just about 2 minutes. Tell Her No, Songs Ohio Farewell Transmission. That was our long song in that set. And a little Ramones tribute. Might hear them a couple times today. Rockaway Beach from the Ramones and a song written in their honor, Kevin Morby's 1, 2, 3, 4.
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2: 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Thank you for being the reason those moments exist.
0: Mike Vasilikos with you till 2, and we haven't had a chance to talk about this yet because we've been doing our Throwback Thursday, but this morning we announced our next homegrown live concert. These are Philly-focused events featuring bands from our area, and I hope you could join us. August 12th, we'll be hosting the next homegrown live at World Stage next door here, and Bertie Bush, longtime fave, is going to be part of the evening. Bertie's got a new album out, and a couple up and coming songwriters who I'm really excited for folks to see. He's just 19 years old, but Dylan Zangwill will be with us, and Max Davey, who is terrific. Had a chance to see her a couple times now. She's going to join us on August 12th as well. Registration is open. It is free. XPN.org. You'll find a link right on our homepage there. So check it out and join us for that. And I thought we'd dip back into Bertie Bush's catalog because this would qualify as a short song today. It is our Throwback Thursday, the long and short of it. Long songs and short ones, too. This is South Philly from Bertie Bush on XPN.

0: XPN, it is Throwback Thursday, just over the 6 minute mark. That one, He's the Greatest Dancer from Sister Sledge. The long and short of it, our theme today. Yeah, all songs over 6 minutes or under 2.5. Those are our short song category. Marah before that. Francis was psyched to hear Point Breeze, a little Philly set for you. Birdie Bush doing South Philly. Birdie's going to be part of our next homegrown live concert. Happening August 12th here in the XPN building. Registration open this morning. 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
0: Mike Vasilikos, not going to lie, I'm a little bummed. I was supposed to go see Owen Stewart tonight. We've been talking about that show at Abington Arts Center, part of their free concert series. But I just saw that was called off because of the excessive heat, which is, yes, still in effect, and air quality, which is a problem out there as well. So be safe, whatever you're doing this afternoon. I hope they can reschedule that one. It is a warm one out there, hotter than the temperature reads right now. And, be careful. Stay safe. Stay cool. I will talk to you tomorrow and hopefully see you at Free at Noon. Eric's up next with our Long and Short of It Throwback Thursday. And I've got one more for you to stretch out with this afternoon. This is Santana and Dance, Sister Dance.

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0: It is Throwback Thursday on XPN. Today we are spotlighting the long and the short of it. Long songs 6 minutes plus, short songs 2:30 and under. And this hour and next, there's a theme within the theme. Good afternoon. I'm Eric Schumann, hanging out with you until 4 o'clock this Throwback Thursday. In the 2 o'clock hour, as we just heard, we're going to be hearing some short performances from the World Cafe Archives. That's Jade Bird, her 2017 rendition of The Lottery. And flashing back over 20 years to July 28th, 2005, in Spoon, the live performance of Anything You Want. In the 3 o'clock hour, we will stay in the World Cafe Archives and hear some very long songs as we continue today's Throwback Thursday on XPN.
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0: Some of the long and short World Cafe performances we'll be hearing between now and 4 o'clock may very well be in your personal music collection. A lot of them were released on various Live at the World Cafe CDs and LPs over the years. This one appears on Live at the World Cafe Volume 29, clocking in just under our threshold of 2 minutes and 30 seconds. It's Throwback Thursday on XPN with Mayor Hawthorne.

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Tickets are on sale now for Social Distortion at the Met September 8th, for Fantagram at the Queen September 12th, and for Dermot Kennedy at Skyline Stage at Highmark Man September 22nd. We've got a complete list of concerts and events at xpn.org, and you can register there for a chance to win tickets to see Foo Fighters in Queens of the Stone Age with Mannequin Pussy at Lincoln Financial Field.

0: Can't wait to see that band when they return to Philly tomorrow night at the Highmark Man Center. Death Cab for Cutie on XPN. It's Throwback Thursday, celebrating short songs and long ones too. All this hour, it's the shortest songs from the World Cafe archives, like that 2023 rendition of Death Cab's Roman Candles. A whole lot of songs in that set. Alabama Shakes with Hang Loose from one of their early appearances on World Cafe. Alison Moyet, lovely rendition, very brief one too, of her Yazoo hit Only You. Walking with a Ghost from Tegan and Sarah. We also heard live performances by Lucinda Williams and Mayor Hawthorne at the start of that set, as we hear some of the itsy bitsiest songs from the World Cafe archives this Throwback Thursday on XPN. Eric Schumann with you until 4 o'clock. Coming up next hour, the longest songs from our vaults. But as we continue with the short of it this hour, here is one of the very earliest World Cafe recordings by Willie Nelson.
1: Crazy.

0: The queen of rock and roll, the queen of rockabilly, Wanda Jackson, recorded live for World Cafe in 2004 with Let's Have a Party. We are spotlighting short songs and long ones, too, for Throwback Thursday on XPN today. I'm Eric Schumann, hanging out with you until 4 o'clock. Jake Bugg in there with a really nice take on his song Lightning Bolt. A classic, if ever there was one, and a great live performance from Ray Davis of Waterloo Sunset from the Cafe Archives, recorded in front of a Free at Noon crowd in the first decade of our lunchtime concert series. I'm getting ready from Michael Kiwanuka. Nico Case in there too, and started off with Willie Nelson, his trusty nylon string guitar Trigger from Live at the World Cafe, Volume 9. My goodness, that had to have been in the first 5 or 6 years of the program. Crazy from Willie Nelson starting off that set. Eric Schumann here until 4. It's the long, and in this case, the short of it, on Throwback Thursday at XPN.
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0: Don't forget, on the way next hour, some of the longest performances from the World Cafe archives. And today's World Cafe with Punch Brothers will be on the air at 8 o'clock this evening after our Throwback Thursday reaches its thrilling conclusion. Sam Beam of Iron and Wine has been on World Cafe lots of times over the years. This performance of Boy with a Coin clocking in at 2 minutes 14 seconds, just perfect for today's long and short Throwback Thursday. It's Iron and Wine, recorded live here at XPN.

From Live at the World Cafe, Volume 41, the release of which coincided with the show's 25th anniversary. That's Margaret Glaspie, live performance of her song You and I. It's Throwback Thursday on XPN. From the very same Live at the World Cafe CD that gave us that version of Willie Nelson's Crazy that we heard earlier this hour, we heard Fastball doing Out of My Head. The Secret Sisters, love that song, I've Got a Feeling. Best Coast with Boyfriend, Wolf Alice's Moaning Lisa Smile, and started off that set with Iron and Wine, one of Sam Beam's many visits to the show. Boy with a Coin, clocking in under 2 minutes and 30 seconds. That is the threshold for short songs this Throwback Thursday. And coming up next hour, long songs from the World Cafe Archives, 6 minutes plus. I'm Eric Schumann with you until 4 o'clock this Thursday on XPN. Let's get to a few more short songs from the Cafe Archives, starting off with this one, The Otherworldly Harmonies of Fleet Foxes.

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1: Eric Schumann hanging out with you until 4 o'clock as we make our way through some of the longest performances from the World Cafe Archives, perfect for today's Throwback Thursday. We've been spotlighting the long and the short of it. Long songs over 6 minutes, short songs under 2:30. 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

0: 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Yes, recorded live for World Cafe in our cafe archives as we are spotlighting some of the longest performances in the World Cafe vaults. 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
0: Eric Schumann with you on Throwback Thursday at XPN. Going to cue up this next song right now because I want us to experience the slow build intro together. This is the signature tune from LCD Sound System circa Sound of Silver. This live performance was done in our studio around the time of the album's release over 15 years ago. It appears on Live at the World Cafe Volume 24. 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

More long songs from the World Cafe archives this Throwback Thursday on XPN. The title track of My Morning Jacket's Circuitol. I believe that performance made its way onto the deluxe edition of that MMJ album. And LCD Sound System just before that recorded in our studio. Great performance of All My Friends. I'm Eric Schumann, and that, my friend, will just about do it for me for this portion of Throwback Thursday on XPN. But stay tuned. Dan Reed has even more long songs, even more short songs. There's World Cafe and Amber Miller in your future this evening as well. I'll leave you with this one from Bobby doing a World Cafe performance of Jack Straw.

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0: Yeah, it's Throwback Thursday on the XPN today. The theme is the long and the short of it. Long songs, short songs. Rolling Stones there with their version of Not Fade Away. And then Phish covering the Stones. That was recorded back in 1998 at the Nassau Coliseum. Phish's version of the Stones' Loving Cup. It's about 10 minutes after 4 o'clock. I'm Dan Reed. At the helm here till 8 o'clock tonight, playing short songs, playing long songs, and who knows what else. I did want to let you know that there's still smoke in the air from those Canadian wildfires, and a heat advisory also in effect until 8 p.m. 30% chance of scattered showers and thunderstorms tonight with a low of 73. Mostly sunny tomorrow with a high near 90. Saturday, they're saying now 90% chance of showers and possible thunderstorms with a high of 81. So it's going to cool down, but rain in the forecast. And a 30% chance of some morning showers on Sunday, otherwise mostly sunny, high near 85. It's 93 with a heat index of 105 out there.
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0: Thank you. And you guys can follow me on Instagram if you'd like, at WXPN Dan Reed. The long and the short of it. This would be the long side here. 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

0: It's the long and the short of it here on Throwback Thursday at XPN. That would be the short side of things. 2 minutes and 13 seconds from the Actor album, St. Vincent, Actor Out of Work. And Catherine Wheel from the Ferment album, one of their best known tunes, a song called Black Metallic here on XPN.
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0: 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Here is a great track. I haven't heard this in a long time. Great Motown single from the 60s. This is Frank Wilson on Throwback Thursday, XPN. It's one of the short ones, by the way.

0: It's the long and the short of it today on Throwback Thursday at XPN. Long songs, short songs. And that was a Motown set, Marvelettes. Please, Mr. Postman. We heard the album version of Papa Was a Rolling Stone from the Temptations from the album All Directions. And Frank Wilson, Do I Love You? Indeed I Do, here on Throwback Thursday at XPN.
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feet run cold, I got fever, and I'm shaking. 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I can't move around and I can't stand still. I'm so jittery.

0: So short, I almost missed it there. That is a bunch of short songs here on Throwback Thursday, the long and short of it. Denis, Blondie from the Plastic Letters album. The Blasters, the boys from Downey, California, doing I'm Shaking. Also, Liz Phair in there with Help Me Mary. We heard The Mystery Dance from Elvis Costello from his first album. And The Replacements from 1985 from the Tim album. A tune called Waitress in the Sky here on XPN Throwback Thursday.
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0: I'll tell you, it's almost as bad. It's a little, the temperature's not as high as it was at this time yesterday, but the heat index is right about the same. 94 degrees, feels like 107 out there. A heat advisory until 8 o'clock, and then there's also that smoke in the air from the Canadian wildfires. We'll have to keep all that in mind. 30% chance of a scattered shower or thunderstorm tonight with a low of 73, mostly sunny tomorrow, high near 90. Saturday, 90% chance of showers and possible thunderstorms with a high near 81, and a 30% chance of morning showers on Sunday, otherwise mostly sunny with a high near 85. Once again, 94 degrees. Feels like 107 out there. Take it easy. We're going to have John Stanley and John's Dollar Bin returning this week. He's got a special for us on this Throwback Thursday. It's the long and short of it. Long songs, short songs. This would be on the long side. It's a great one from Spiritualized at XPN.

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0: WXPN in Philadelphia, Throwback Thursday, the long and the short of it. Dr. John, a little throwback there to our 5 o'clock shadow that we've done here quite often. That is Dr. John's I Walk on Gilded Splinters, a cover of that tune by Cher, very short version of that one. And on the other side of the 5 o'clock hour, a band that late Dr. John collaborated with, Spiritualized. That was from the album Sweethearts, Sweet Light. That was Hey Jane here on XPN.
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0: Throwback Thursday, the long and the short of it today. There's a short one from the Pure Pop For Now People album, Nick Lowe, Heart of the City. Buzzcocks, the kings of the short song with that six-minute masterpiece there called Why Can't I Touch It. Drive-By Truckers did Used to Be a Cop and Guided by Voices with Teenage FBI. 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

0: All right, I've almost forgotten how to do this, but time again for John's Dollar Den with John Stanley. Since 1981, we've been doing this on the radio. John?
1: Oh, yeah, yeah.
0: Decades. We give John a dollar to go find something to play for us every week, and he brings it back for us. Good to hear from you again, man. Hope you're well.
1: Good to hear from you as well. I'm doing okay.
0: Good. All right. Well, what do you got for us today, John? The long and short of it. So you have a
1: short of it. That's what it was.
0: You have a short one for us today. Okay, good.
1: I do have a short one for you. Okay. And actually, it's a band that I truly love, and I stumble across this every once in a while in the dollar bins. It's one of those records that I find, I buy just to give to somebody. So as collectors, we understand records that we really appreciate, and if we see it, and we're like, you know what? I own copies, but I think other people should have it.
0: I've done that before. You know what I did that with was the first album from songwriter Paleface on Polydor Records from like 1991. And I would always buy it and give it to somebody, and they always liked it. So if you guys ever see the first Paleface CD from 1991, produced by Kramer, by the way, you know.
1: Oh, yeah. Yep.
0: He was part of that anti-folk scene in New York City. He hung around with Beck and stuff back in the day. You know. Anyway, if you ever see that CD on Polydor, pick it up and you will be glad you did.
1: Awesome.
0: All right. So Uniform. I don't know anything about Uniform. Tell me about Uniform.
1: So Uniform were a four-piece out of Baltimore, and they put out one real full-length record. They had an EP prior to this album. With this album's called Black and Vain. The EP before was actually really cool, kind of how I fell in love with them. It was a limited run that had an actual CD in the front in a little paper case. And the CD had the album on it, but it also had a bunch of extra tracks, and every song was no longer than 2 minutes.
0: Right.
1: They were powerful. Like, they just kind of came out, blew doors, and then just the album was over.
0: Well, I need my my door blown down today, so let's check it out. This song, I understand, is called Dictionary of Deconstructionalists. Is that it?
1: Deconstructionists.
0: Okay. I knew it was something like that. All right. This is they're from Baltimore. This is called Uniform. It's the short of it on Throwback Thursday and John's Dollar Bin, XPN.

0: All right, John's Dollar Bin, XPN. Yeah, man, you know I'd like that one. That's snotty vocals and guitars and everything I like right there.
1: Yeah, I figured it would be up your alley.
0: Sure is.
1: I highly recommend, like I said, they only had one EP, two split EPs with another band called The Fuses, and this full length, and then they put out kind of a comp thereafter with all like the B-sides and 7-inches and all the other stuff. And then they broke up in 2001. So short-lived, but a great catalog.
0: Looking forward to hearing more of that. The band is called Uniform. Once again, you can follow John on social media at John's Dollar Bin. Talk to you next week. Thank you, John. Appreciate it.
1: Thank you, Dan.

Kurt Vile with his salute to the Velvet Underground version of Run, Run, Run here on Throwback Thursday, the long and short of it. We also heard The Ventures, Walk, Don't Run, and Walk On By, that long one there from Isaac Hayes. We're going to do all 70s, the long and short of it, coming up next for the 6 o'clock hour. We'll end it with this one this hour. This is Black Flag doing a tune you know.

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0: It's the long and the short of it today on Throwback Thursday here at XPN. It's 6 o'clock, which means we're going to do this whole hour 70s style. And what a way to start it, the classic 1977 debut from television. That is Marquee Moon on XPN.
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0: I'm Dan Reed. You can follow me on Instagram at WXPN Dan Reed. And if you're on social media talking about Throwback Thursday, use that hashtag TBTXPN, the long and the short of it. 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

Yeah, I guess you figured as far as the short end here, this 6 o'clock hour for 70s hour, we'd do some Ramones, and we certainly did. 1 minute, 39 seconds from the Leave Home album, their second record, 1977. Gimme, Gimme Shock Treatment here on XPN. Flamin' Groovies, another short one there from their Flamingo album, their version of Little Richard's Keep It Knockin'. A long one in there and a beautiful one indeed, a Dickie Betts tune called Jessica from the Allman Brothers Band, from Brothers and Sisters, and a live version of Eleanor Rigby from Aretha Franklin. In three short ones, time for a nice long one here, and you Yes fans will be happy with this as we play Close to the Edge for you here on Throwback Thursday at

0: That is Yes with the title track from the album Close to the Edge. We're doing the long and the short of it today on Throwback Thursday at XPN. We've been doing it since 6 o'clock this morning. And we're doing all 70s this hour. And I got a couple more coming up next, including a real nice short one from The Who from 1971. That's next here on XPN.
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0: All right, Dan Reed here till 8 o'clock tonight. How y'all doing? We got World Cafe up at 8, by the way, this evening. And The Who's album, Who's Next, came out in 1971, included this nice track here. It's going to be part of our short of the long and short of it. This is called Love Ain't For Keepin'.

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It was as if someone had spread butter on all the fine points of the stars, 'cause when he looked up, they started to slip. 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

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He saw his face, and where their eyes were just two white opals. Two white opals. Where their eyes, there were just two white opals. And he looked up, and the rays shot, and he saw ravens.

Our friend Patti Smith from the debut album Horses from 1975, produced by John Cale. That is Birdland, and The Who did Love Ain't for Keepin'. We're going to keep the theme going, the long and short of it, all the way until 8 o'clock tonight here on XPN, so please do stay tuned. Got one more for you here, at least one more for you from the 70s. Here's Joan Jett and the Runaways from their first album. You'll recognize this from the Highs in the 70s theme song, by the way. This is XPN.

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0: You're listening to WXPN in Philadelphia, and looks like I squeezed in one more from the 1970s to start the 7 o'clock hour out. That is Grand Funk Railroad from their album Closer to Home and I'm Your Captain. And over on the other side of the 7 o'clock hour, we heard Joan Jett and the Runaways, 1977 music. That was the short of it on our Throwback Thursday theme, the long and the short of it, 2 minutes, 15 seconds, and a great little rocker called Cherry Bomb here on XPN.
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0: All right, I'm Dan Reed holding down the fort until Amber Miller gets here. She'll be on the air at 8 o'clock tonight. Stick around. Beach Boys. I didn't realize how short this song was, but this is one of my favorite early Beach Boys tunes, and actually the title track from this album, 1 minute and 35 seconds. It's a good one called Little Deuce Coupe here on Throwback Thursday, XPN.

0: 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They say Delco's a lot, and they're right.
1: And all of a sudden, like a flick of an eye, a Cadillac sedan passed us by. A remark was made, there's a car for me, but by then the taillights are all you could see. Well, the fellas ripped me for being behind, so I started to make that Lincoln unwind. I took my foot off the gas, and man alive, I shoved it down into overdrive. Well, I wound it up to 110, twist the speedometer cable off the end. I had my foot feet clear to the floor, said that's all there is, and there ain't no more. Went around a corner and I passed the truck, I whispered a prayer, just for luck. The fenders were clicking, the guardrail post, the guys beside me were white as ghosts. I guess they thought I'd lost my sense. The telephone poles looked like a picket fence. They said, slow down, I see spots, the lines in the road just look like dots. Smoke was rolling out in the back when I started to gain on that Cadillac. I knew I could catch him and hope they could pass, but when I did, I'd be short on gas. With the tires on the side, you could feel the tension. Man, what a ride. I said, hold on, I got a license to fly, and a Cadillac pulled over. Let me go by. And all of a sudden, the rod started knocking, went down in a dip, and started rocking. I look at my mirror, and the red light was blinking. Cops was after my hot rod Lincoln.

0: put me in jail. 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
2: 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It goes like this. Oh, Lord, won't you buy me a Mercedes Benz? My friends all drive Porsches. I must make amends. Worked hard all my lifetime. No help from my friends. So, oh, Lord, won't you buy me a Mercedes Benz? Oh, Lord, won't you buy me a color TV? Dialing $4 is trying to find me. I wait for delivery each day until 3. So, oh Lord, won't you buy me a color TV? Oh Lord, won't you buy me a night on the town? I'm counting on you, Lord. Please don't let me down. Prove that you love me and buy the next round. Oh Lord, won't you buy me a night on the town? Everybody, oh Lord, won't you buy me a Mercedes Benz? My friends all drive Porsches. I must make amends. Worked hard all my lifetime. No help from my friends. So, oh Lord, won't you buy me a Mercedes Benz? That's it.

0: you may have noticed a little motor vehicle theme there on those four short tunes for this next set of music here on Throwback Thursday at XPN. Yes, indeed. The Clash. That was an old 50s tune called The Brand New Cadillac. They included it side one, cut two of their London Calling album from 79. Janis Joplin doing a little a cappella action from her 1971 record Pearl. That was Mercedes-Benz. My pappy said, son, you're going to drive me to drinking if you don't stop riding that hot rod Lincoln. Charlie Ryan and the Livingston Brothers, another 50s track, and the Beach Boys with the title tune from their album Little Deuce Coupe here on Throwback Thursday at XPN.
1: 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Xfinity understands that a lot can change in 5 years. 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
0: Hey, you know what? I'm going to dip into the 1970s one more time because I really want to play this. Now, I've played this before on the air. I don't get to do it very often because it's 22 minutes and 40 seconds long. But I've also played several times the edited version of this. So how about it? Kraftwerk, Autobahn, you ready for this? I think I am. This is Throwback Thursday, the long and the short of it here on XPN.

0: enjoyed that half as much as I did. You enjoyed that a lot. The German band Kraftwerk and the entire 22-minute, 40-second version of Autobahn here on Throwback Thursday at XPN.
1: 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They say Delco's a lot, and they're right.
2: 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And early bird passes are available now. We've got an incredible lineup this year, so let's get to know one of the featured artists.
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0: I've always got time to hear Jorma Kalkinen play guitar, and he did a nice job on this one from Jefferson Airplane's Surrealistic Pillow album, 1967. 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

0: Philly's own Stanley Clark and the title track from his School Days albums here on Throwback Thursday at XPN, the long and short of it. Really nice instrumental there from Bob Mould from his first solo album, Workbook, clocking it at under 2 minutes with that song called Sunspots. I believe NPR News used to use that as a bumper music back in the day. And Jefferson Airplane, specifically the one and only Jorma Kalkinen on guitar, that tune called Embryonic Journey from Surrealistic Pillow on XPN.
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0: Hope you enjoyed today's Throwback Thursday. I'm Dan Reed. Amber Miller is next. I got to hit the road, Jack. I got time for one more short one. Here's Brother Ray on XPN.

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1: What you're hearing right now is the title track of the 1983 Tony Rice album Church Street Blues. Tony Rice's music has inspired a sort of devotion in the bluegrass world, and Punch Brothers Chris Thiele and Chris Critter Eldridge are big Tony Rice fans. Their 2022 album Hell on Church Street is a track-by-track reinterpretation of Church Street Blues.
2: Hell on Church Street Blues.
1: But covering a whole Tony Rice album, something so beloved, that's a bit of a risky proposition. Take it from Critter's mom, who was friends with Tony Rice.
3: I played the record for my mom, and she was like, "It's wonderful, it's great. A lot of people aren't going to like this." because it's so different.
1: Coming up, you'll hear just how different in a live performance from Punch Brothers and a conversation with Critter and Chris Thiele today. I'm Stephen Kaleo. This is an encore edition of World Cafe. Recent guests to World Cafe include Jesse Wells talking about his breakthrough, writing protest music, and Cutworms played songs from their new Jeff Tweedy-produced album. You can find those sessions at worldcafe.org. Our encore with Punch Brothers up in a few minutes, but first, here is Nick Drake getting us off the ground with Pink Moon.